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The present to be afraid and cold. So if I can shoot rabbits, then I can shoot fascists.

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0: Listen, man.
1: What's up?
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1: Hell nah, man.
0: One of them Beyonce making good types, man.
1: Nah.
0: Is that true, man? I just want to know.
1: Probably not.
0: I mean, shit. 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